0: J14.
1: 814.
0: I'm going to be out at the area of 12th and Marine with the motorcycle parked, no plates.
1: I copy.

100 units. We have a burglar alarm going off at 480 Enterprise Street. Alarm company said there was no contact with the responsible there, but there was a female on site that wouldn't give her name, said that she was there to pick up some stuff and gave the wrong passcode.

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1: 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She's a real estate agent. You can show me clear.
0: At 1719.
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0: 14 from dispatch.
1: Bay 14.
0: There's a report of a transient camp set up between 40 West Bond Street and Astoria Rescue Mission. Currently on private property, they are requesting they move along.
1: Mike, over.

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1: A-14, go ahead.
0: Checked around the area and behind the property. What was the UTL of any campsites? I'll be clear.
1: 1726.

0: that's 841.
1: 841.
0: I'll be at 6 in Classic 9 with the Indian vehicle.
1: I copy.

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0: 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Tag the vehicle.
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0: We got a call from a concerned citizen, the Wells Fargo ATM at the subway in Warrenton. The card scanner and chip reader looks like it's peeling and possibly suspicious.

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0: I believe it's just some stickers peeling off the screen. Can you show me, please?
1: I got it.

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1: Good one.

300 units, just so you're aware, I'm sending fire medics to a possible overdose, the roundabout, possibly near Taylor Street in the bushes, getting further.

0: We're responding to the area of the roundabout and Keyword Avenue, last for you.
1: Okay, this will be on Keyword Avenue, Taylor Street, just behind the roundabout. We're reported of an overdose of fentanyl. Caller 32 here. 5, respond to the roundabout near Taylor Drive for a possible overdose. Station 25, respond to the roundabout near Taylor Road for a possible overdose. We are working Channel B SkyTac, dispatch clear at 1756.

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1: A white Chevy SUV, Nevada 4726 David 1.
0: Near the roundabout?
2: 1801. That it was on the right side if you're heading into Astoria, possibly near the old dump station in the bushes.
0: Thank you.

0: 13/28/1210, name and date of birth, Oregon and British Columbia.
1: Go ahead.
0: Last of D. Leon would be David Edward, Lincoln Edward Ocean Nora. First of Andrew, common spelling, middle of Marquez, Mary Adam Robert, Queen Union Edward Zebra, date of birth of the August 1st, 1981. And I have a DL number when you're ready.
1: 1241.
0: It'll be 6888410.
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0: Cushman, 1st of Dakota, fire on 25.
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0: We'll be clear. Need to be transported by medics.
2: 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We're transporting 1-1 Columbia.
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0: 800 units, report of a disturbance at 816 Olney Avenue. There's a 20 and 19-year-old trying to get their stuff out of their mom's apartment. The mother's grabbing her son, pushing him. It's also verbal.
1: Naperton. 816.

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0: Everything's code 4. It's only verbal in nature. They are gathering lots of belongings and they'll be leaving.
2: Yeah,
0: we'll be clear.
1: At 1826.
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0: 1328, that returns 12/21/2012, Audi S4. I'm showing no expiration listed to Lasse Miller out of Portland and insurance on file, but terminated 4/24/26.
1: Of a man urinating in a ditch and walking around acting suspicious at 1410 Southeast 9th Street. The employee would like him trespassed.
2: Sorry.
1: And they could not get a description of him. Unknown if he's still there.

dispatch, 109. My cat is down, confirming 1410, Southwest 9. Copy. Units are in the area.

0: approach 111. On the cab, the address is listed 1410 Southeast 9. Is it Southwest?
1: The caller said Southeast, but we'll listen back.
0: I copy.

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Yeah, no, see this. I'll be clear.

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0: Unit, sir, UTL, show it, please.
1: At 1836.

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Paul Charles Mary.

dispatch 516-1, run ODL. Boy, 298-572, first to Logan.

0: suspended DWS violation, IID required. He's also a corrections offender with conditions. He's also going to be an RSO.
1: I copy. Engine compliance.
0: Affirm his date of last contact is 3/11/2026.
1: I copy.

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1: Go ahead.
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1: I copy.

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0: 111, last of man's is suspended violation. She's a corrections offender, post-prison supervision for forgery 1, and she's code 5 info only.
1: All right, copy. What's the info?
0: She's code 5 info only out of Washington for fraud.
1: All right, copy. Can I get insurance says?
2: Three 6 of 26. 1238 AT1 Astoria. 19.

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111, that's clear on a 2005 Subaru, or sorry, 109. Subaru Impreza expires 1 of 27 to Linda Whitney, DOB in 59 out of Astoria. Current insurance

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0: 111, that's clear on a 2002 Subaru Impreza, expires 7 of 25. To the Janet R. Jerome Arnold, DOBs in 51 and 41, Franklin Avenue, Astoria, current insurance.
1: I copy. That'll be the vehicle I'm out with. If you can put that return into the NCIG.
0: I copy.

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0: 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With a black Jeep SUV, Washington, Charles Victor Henry, 6869.
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0: Copy, thank you.
1: We got a call from a concerned citizen. She's at 1412 commercial. The business is open and the door is unlocked, but no one's there. She wants an officer to go check it out.
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1: That returns clear on a Mercedes, 2 left of Port Marco, or to Port Marco Inc. out of Portland, expires 4 of 2029 with current turns.
0: 884.

0: 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Sorry.
1: No worries, stand by.

0: 816 from dispatch. Go ahead. I have a Roker requesting a phone call regarding a cold threat via text message.
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0: 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With Washington, Charles Robert Tom, 1055.
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1: Last of Connell, Charles, Ocean, Nora, Nora, Edward, Lincoln, Lincoln. First of John, common spelling, date of birth, 1362.

0: 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He has a protection order on file as a respondent.
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0: 816, last of OKB is clear valid. She's a protected party on a restraining order.
1: Hi, can I also get a response, please?
0: Affirm, it's clear on a 2004 Honda Accord, expires 7 of 26 to the person you ran out of Willamina, Oregon, with current insurance.

0: 814 from dispatch. I have a Jose requesting a phone call. States that he's been followed for the last 80 miles by different cars, and he's at the Crest Motel now.
1: No, copy. 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

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Can you please add my driver so I can do stop status?

0: 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I'll be able to call her.
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0: 16, that's clear, and a 2007 Dodge Ram 3500, Express 1 of 27 to Kenneth Faulkner, Ocean Park, Washington.
1: I copy.

0: 16 for 911. Can you start heading our way? We're on the Washington side. Or sorry, 814 at 11. We're failing to yield. We just turned on the 101. We're heading, I guess it would be towards Long Beach. Reason for this stuff is DUI likely.
1: I copy. Do you
0: need
1: advise, WASP?
0: Affirm advise, Pacific County, Washington County. If we could have a county head this way as well from Astoria.
1: I copy.

0: 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We're going to be stopping. 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
1: 811, I copy you, trailer park.

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1: 11.
0: Can disregard Washington State Patrol in Pacific County, but could you have 814 continuously?
1: I copy. We'll have them disregard.
0: May 14, I copy.

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William David Lincoln, 5 Tom, 2 5 6 6 5 3 boy, first of Kenneth.

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1: Mark, copy. We're in there, yeah.
0: I copy.

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0: Report of an unsecure building by Mr. Nice Guys by Fultano's. The RP walked up, there's an alarm going off, and the front door's unlocked. There's no one there.
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1: 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Do you have her date of birth? It's not in-house.
0: No, stand by.
1: 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We found her earlier.

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0: Responsible is going to be Angela Cox, so there's multiple numbers in her name files. I added her to the call.
1: My call, thank you.

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0: Just dive for 14.
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0: 8:14, the alarm company called, and they gave us a key holder's number of Jason. I put it in the call.
1: Michael, thank you.
0: Okay.

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0: 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Parties are separated. 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

0: from dispatch.
1: Good.
0: I just got a report at the Mini Mart, the West Mart Chevron in Westport. An assault that just occurred. A male named Dustin attacked the RP. He punched him in the throat and hit him in the throat with the blade of a knife, or he said the other end of the knife. I couldn't understand him very well. We're sending ambulance if you guys want to head out there.
1: Copy, in or out. Code 2.
0: Hi, copy. He said he was also on the tunnel road. His phone is breaking out, so I couldn't get a good location, but he said he was at the West Mart and Tunnel Road.
1: Copy.
2: 518, 520, you got me, go with you.
1: Say again.
2: You want a second?
1: Suffer.
2: Copy. Break dispatch. 520, I'll be en route from Gerhardt.

0: 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What is the address of that assault?
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0: 1428. Sound like County is en route to a disturbance south in Westport. I'll be en route, code 2.
1: I copy. Do you have an address in Westport?
0: I can reach out to County for the address. I believe it's the Chevron station.

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1: Affirm, it's 49332 Highway 30. I'll add it to the narrative.
0: Okay. Thank you.

0: 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He's walking up.
1: Affirm, I'm out with him.

0: I'm sorry, you were static. Can you say that again?
1: I'll be on Tunnel Road off Highway 30. Dispatch 518, will you notify Columbia County they're clear to come in?

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Mother's Day, this Sunday. Gifts I needed? Multiple. 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Basically none. 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Until I came to Macy's. 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
1: Going to be at a campsite on Tunnel Road, just outside of Westport. I'm going to be interviewing some possible witnesses. I'm 1294 with the county.
2: 2333.

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0: It's going to be Oregon 849, Queen Robert Charles.

flight returns clear on the 2015 Kia Forte, expires 9 of 2027. To us is Henriquez versus Juan out of Astoria with terminated insurance.

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0: You around last of Henry Quez, La Rosa, the RO.
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We'll be out at 10:30, I think.

0: 516. 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Deal. 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
1: Oregon.
0: All right, copy, go ahead.
1: 515-8460, 6-0.

0: Postal Service.
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1: Nora King.
0: 12-5-0-12-12. 7-8, Nora King Boyd.

just sent you the signal. You can clear that call with Brett. He was contacted.

0: and that was under the Baltimore Beat. Can you tell me the address of the person I just added onto my call? I copy. It'll be 193 Bond Street, number 3.
1: Breathing.

0: 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Have G-side messaging requesting assistance at 89532 Highway 101. They're sending fire and medics for a female there threatening to cut herself.
1: Not copy. Woods open, will be en route.

0: 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Have you stayed in the area? Last person isn't out.
1: Hey, copy.

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0: scene from dispatch.
1: Go ahead.
0: Harold just called on 911 stating that CMH is holding him and his wife against their will. He's requesting officers to his location.
1: I copy. We're talking to him right now.

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0: Go ahead.
1: By about 15 hours. 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
0: Had is that fire and medics are both staged, and the caller won't be outside. The female's back in the mother-in-law room. 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
1: Your case will be 1112.

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1: Affirm, I'm out. Brick report.
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0: RU Summit Delta K's. 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
1: 139.

0: 5, respond to the Baker Building, 316 West Marine Drive for an unresponsive male. Station 25, respond to the Baker Building, 316 West Marine Drive for an unresponsive male. 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Dispatch clear at 144.
1: All right, 20.

0: responding.
1: 316 West Marine Drive, this is a vacant building. Interior stairwell to the second level for a male found unresponsive on the ground. Unknown circumstance.
0: Nine copies, code 3.

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0: Just so you're aware, I'm going to tone you out for a second. Medical call at 1519 Irving Avenue for an unresponsive male, possible seizure.
2: Hey, 11, want to grab some Narcan?

0: I responded 1519 Irving Avenue for an unresponsive male, possible seizure. Station 25, responded 1519 Irving Avenue for an unresponsive male, possible seizure. You're working Trinity SkyTac, dispatch square at 148.
1: Medical is code 4. Dispatch. PD just advised that you can disregard the Baker building that they're code 4.
2: Copy. We'll be headed to 1519 Irving.
1: I copy.
0: Station 25A, respond to 1519 Irving Avenue for an unresponsive male, possible seizure. Station 25A, respond to 1519 Irving Avenue for an unresponsive male, possible seizure. You're working Trinity SkyTac. Dispatch clear at 149.

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1: Law enforcement to this West Marine Drive call. I have another call for you on F3. I'm calling out code 31519 Irving Avenue for a male, pretty unresponsive, possible seizure. We were there earlier this afternoon for a possible seizure as well.

0: Bridget, Bridget, dispatch 2501 will be responding to Irving.
1: That 155.
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0: 2501.
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Ida Sam Henry, 665.

0: Dispatch 816, I also have a Georgia plate.
1: That Oklahoma plate returns clear on a 2020 Chrysler Voyager. She lost her Packham versus of Chelsea out of Dallas, Texas.
0: Hi, copy. Let me know when you're ready for the Georgia plate.
1: Go ahead.
0: Sam Edward Adam, 1278.

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I'll be in front of Napa Auto Parts with Oregon Police, William Charles 59540. All right, copy.

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0: 806 from dispatch. Just for information, we received a 911 hang up coming from City Lumber. It was a landline, busy tone on callback.
1: Yeah, copy.
0: Your status?

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1: I copy, one in custody at 2:45.

0: pound 9 is clear.
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0: 5816. I'll be en route to 550. Starting mileage when you're ready. Go ahead.
1: 399.
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0: So, he's heavily intoxicated and vomiting. PD is requesting recheck on her.
1: Copy.

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0: 806 from dispatch.
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0: Received another 911 hang up at City Lumber. There was a hang up, or there was an answer, then a hang up when I called back a second time.
1: Bad copy, and it's from their

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0: All right, just checked again. Everything's pushing code 4. I'll be clear.

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1: Good morning.

27 27A, respond to Highway 101 and Highway 104 for a person laying down. Station 27 27A, respond to Highway 101 and Highway 104 for a person laying down. It's going to be near the turnoff to Highway 104. Working Channel SkyTac, dispatch clear at 708.

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1: 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I'm actually 12-2 on UTL so far.
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0: I located. I'm just going to be in between Highway 104 and Camp Rylia on the northbound side of the highway.
1: 710.
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3: 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He was cited and released for DUI. I was driving.
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2206, 2207. 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Yeah, go ahead. 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
1: 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I'll get a hold of that tender. 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
0: I have Michael, the transient, calling wanting a welfare check done on standby. Continuing, Lori Finch at 495 Marine Drive. I guess he found her glasses on the Riverwalk and she can't see without them, so she needs to be checked on.
1: Copy. I'll be out.

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0: This Veterans Hospital. Could you assign me two separate DHS referral cases?
1: Affirm, stand by.
0: At this Veterans Hospital, I don't need the case numbers.
1: Okay then, I won't give them to you over the air.

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2: 32nd, Leif Erickson, Oregon Plate, 775, Henry Mary, yellow.
0: Yeah. For the officer that talked to them on the phone, he was concerned that they possibly had a stroke and sounded disoriented over the phone. Key information will be in the comments for you.
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4: 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I'm going to bring some stuff over to waste management. 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

0: 1319, 1241.
1: Southbound on 101 from about milepost 19, the RP witnessed a pickup intentionally hit a deer. It's a large black pickup with a large grill on the front. It hit a deer and took off at a high rate of speed. The deer's on the west side of the road, unknown if it's alive.
0: Copy. Coming route, cold one, ETA, 15 minutes.
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0: 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Southeast Hampton, Southeast Discovery, Nevada Plain, 509, 4 Charles David.
1: I copy.

0: 100 units. We have a traffic complaint on Highway 30 headed into Astoria.
1: 810.
0: It's a white Kia Forte. It was driving erratically, and drivers said they sped up pretty fast to catch up to them. Last seen on Leif Erickson coming into town.
1: I copy. I've been at 39 for a while. I haven't seen anything.
0: I copy.
2: Hey, Tim, coming for over by the high school. I'll come to the roundabout.
1: I copy. I've been over here probably for like 15 minutes.
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2: Yeah, 4 from 810.
3: Good.
2: I guess he is just entering downtown right now.
3: Copy.

0: 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Have a flight when you're ready.
1: Good.
0: Charles Henry Zebra 701 Adam. That's a Washington plate.

0: 804 from 810. East Caroline, getting on the Mangler.
1: Affirm, I just turned around. Pulling on the bridge right now.
0: Alright, copy. The caller is in front of them, I believe.

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112, that comes back clear to a 2019 Ford F-250, 7 of 27, the last of Simon Fritz with Joseph. Doobie's in 83, Lazy Creek Road, Astoria with current insurance.

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10 from dispatch. Someone called in a welfare check for a female that's at the Maritime Museum parking lot. She was talking to herself, walking back and forth near her car, but as we were on the phone, the caller said that she seemed to be better at the end.

0: 500 units. I have a Gearheart City call in pending. There are no Gearheart officers on. I copy. It's just a phone contact for now regarding a possible restraining order violation at 1237th Street.
1: Okay, copy.

0: 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On 26 with a black Subaru SUV, 293 King King Lincoln.
1: Go find the last three that have the plate only.
0: King King Lincoln.

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0: Do they specify how far west of the building?
1: Negative, and when we were on the phone, it sounded like she was just walking around the parking lot.
0: I copy, there's like 5 or 7 white sedans.

727-27A, respond to 189 Southeast Anchor Avenue for the caller fire alarm going off, no smoke or flame seen. Station 2727A, respond to 189 Southeast Anchor Avenue for fire alarms going off, no smoke or flame seen. Your working channel is blue, dispatch clear at 1049.

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2: Hi, copy. 19, Columbia County just called. They are going to be sending fire to Westport Tunnel Lane near Hungry Hollow Loop. There's transients that are burning trash in the area, and they were wanting a deputy to respond as well.
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1: Dispatch 519, wet fire, no arm, code 1 from Astoria.
0: Actually, it's a driver's license. It's Charles 609370, first of Justin, last of Peterson.

0: Code 5 is out of Idaho for contempt of court, cautions for drugs, assault, domestic violence, assault on law enforcement.
1: Michael.

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1: Ridge Road, KOA. Oregon Plate 359, Queen John George.
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10. That's clear on a 93 GMC pickup, expiration 2 of 26 to a Keegan Scott DOB 96 out of Astoria. Insurance terminated 2/12 of 2026.

0: 519. Can you let fire know I'm just passing through Napa?
1: All status check. Affirm, I'll call them.
0: Okay.
1: Dear Heart City, alarm call impending, 788 Neocoxy Boulevard.
2: Nothing.

0: 519 from dispatch. 19. I just advised Columbia County. They said that their fire department just cleared, but fire was requesting that you still make contact with the transients because this is the fourth time they've been toned out for this week.
1: Is it illegal for them to burn there?
0: Columbia County just said it was a homeless camp and they get a lot of calls about it because, I don't know, I can call them back and ask if they're not supposed to be.
1: Ask if they issued any citations. Last time I thought they were issuing citations.
0: Hi, Cubby.

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0: It's going to be Ridge Road and KOA. Vehicle still driving. Dispatch 109, it's going to be Ridge Road and Jetty with Oregon Charles Adams 7802.

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1: Copy. Oh, 109, 112, are you asking for me or asking for dispatch?
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1: Copy. 109, go ahead.
3: Bye. It's at 204, I'm clear.
0: I copy.
3: 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What vehicle did you pull over?
1: There's a white listed GMC.
3: Copy. Disregard. Edward 226719, last of Arevalo.

0: 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I have a correction on the plate.
1: Go ahead.
0: Should be Charles Boyd 78802.
1: I copy, have a good day. I copy. And first. And 109 first of Lay is clear, valid.
0: Copy.

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0: 1326. Copy a driving complaint. Westbound on 26 from milepost 30. It's a black Toyota Sienna minivan with an unknown California plate. We're speeding, cutting vehicles off. A passenger was hanging out of the window taking pictures, and RP's following at a distance in a gold Toyota Sienna.
1: I copy. What was the time delay?
0: 2 minutes.
1: Ask me, but I'll see if I can find him.
0: Copy. I think they did pass you, actually. I apologize. They said he had passed a trooper, but I thought he was further.
1: I copy.

0: 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Go ahead.
1: Palm Zebra, Robert 1, 5 X-ray, 4 yellow, Paul Adam, 07, 73, 8.

0: 10 from dispatch. We got a 911 hang up from City Lumber. I tried to call the number back, but it wouldn't go through.
1: I copy. Can you show me out?
0: I copy.
2: Five 519 from dispatch. I have your return when you're ready.

Negative, contact, clear.

0: but they'll be code until we get the code 4 out of her.
1: I copy. I'm going to call Columbia County and see if there's fires on scene with her.
0: Copy. Dispatches.
2: Go ahead.
0: Emergency.
2: I copy.
0: Please. Just start code 1 that direction and maybe stay on for a few after 521 comes on at the camp.

519 from dispatch. Left of Kurt is clear in UTL.

0: 19, can you run him through Washington? 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
1: I found him, last of Brooks, first of Kurt.

0: dispatch 519. Can you have ODF give me a call? Affirm, and last up Brooks, first up Curtis, clear, suspended, DWS violation.
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0: 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Call the next person on the list. 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
1: To Hillcrest Loop for mail that fell and was attacked by a dog. Working frequencies purple, dispatch clear at 1208.
0: Edward, Robert George, for Sabrina, Robert, Edward, Edward, Nora, Adam. Middle initial R, as in Robert, 129 of 71, and break for deal number.
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0: 0533-5118.
2: 506, do we know if the dog's cornered or did it run off?
1: According to the 911 caller, it was his dog. The victim sounds like some sort of worker at their house. The dog's contained, but he says to get law enforcement out there.
4: Sorry, you can respond to Hillcrest Loop.
5: Three's in route.
4: Code 3, it is 41702 Hillcrest Loop for a 57-year-old male that fell backwards, complaining of back pain. No other injuries reported at this time. I believe law enforcement is en route as well, too. This was a FedEx driver.
2: That's 508.
5: Resolve.
1: 508.
2: Can you tell me if you can route that address?
1: At 1209.

0: it's point 06. Point 06 on the air.
1: On the air. Do we have 500 units in route?
2: Affirm, they're en route.

And was it 2251 or 52? I copy, thanks.

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1: 109.
0: First of reading is clear, UTL Oregon, status is valid in Canada.

0: 22, 52.
1: Twenty-two, fifty-two,
0: and route was 3.
1: Main route at 12:13.
0: That's 22, 52.
1: Last unit, you were cut off.
0: 22:51, we're en route. And was there any ETA on the 500 unit?
1: And I will ask him.
0: Thank you.
1: 506 from dispatch.
0: Good.
1: And ETA for Hillcrest Loop.
0: 521 is about 30 minutes out. I'm on a separate call.

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1: From dispatch.
2: 2251.
1: Five-21's about 30 minutes out. The dog is no longer a threat. I will call the caller back and confirm.
2: Okay, thank you. That's what we're just trying to confirm.

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0: The drop is called ascending and I'll be traffic again.
1: Go ahead.
0: East Harbor, Northeast Terran with Oregon, 046, David Robert Williams.

0: 521 from dispatch. I called the caller back. He said that the dog actually never bit him. He just charged him. The worker fell out of his truck. The caller is requesting law enforcement, but there was no actual dog attack.
1: I copy. ETA about 25.
0: Incoming 2200 units. The caller stated again that it was not actually a dog attack. The dog did not bite him. He just charged him. But law enforcement is continuing.
2: 2251 copies. Thank you.
0: Go ahead.
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0: I have a Kelly Knispel that called 911 to report her neighbor is stealing from her while she was sleeping. He stole some jewelry. There's also a protection order in place between the two. She's the respondent.
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1: So.
0: ODS, no one seems to know who has the authority to cite for what and when. 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
2: I copy, and there's a cold assault impending at 33568 Salmonen Lane. Said Noah Hamilton reporting a home invasion and assault 2 nights ago.
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0: 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Subpoena first.

0: 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I can handle that this afternoon.
1: Okay. 519-508, was that for me?
0: I'm en route from West Ford. I can handle that.
1: Copy, thanks.

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0: Road. I believe this is the National Fire Department for a female with abdomen pain.
1: The voicemail. I'll be clear.
0: 31.
2: I believe she wanted to talk to an officer in person.

0: That's 508. Were you able to get the status check on 506?
1: I'm trying to call him now.
0: Copy.
1: And 508, no answer.
0: I copy. I'll head that way from Gerhardt.

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1: 10.
0: Another hang up call at City Lumber.
1: I got me advisor.

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1: 1319, 1241.
0: It's in Seaside on the beach near the aquarium. There are two people over harvesting razor clams. They had a large bag full of clams and a wagon as well. They seemed to have about 30, but kept going back for more.
1: Copy. I'll give you the RP at 12-4.
0: It's 1237, all right.

0: dispatch 519. Can you send a wanted unit over to his location?
1: Dispatch 516. I'm not having the best radio service here. I'm code 4. I was on an interview. I'll be clearing shortly.
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0: I copy. Thank you.

0: 2200 units. Just advising, I'll be toning out for a second call. It's going to be a fire alarm on Abbey Lane. Actually, disregard. That's Lewis and Clark.
1: Myself and 112 will be out at 68 Northwest Birch.
0: Affirm, disregard. There's a couple Abbey Lanes, apparently.

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Gonna be for a fire alarm. Zone 6, smoke. Station 26, respond to 35955 Abbey Lane. Residential fire alarm, zone 6, smoke. Working frequencies blue, dispatch clear at 1247.

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3: I have a subject at the office requesting to turn in child support papers. 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
0: No, sir. I'm about 10 or 15 minutes out. If he wants to stand by, I can explain why I can't accept him.
3: Copy. I have him on the phone. I'll ask him.

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0: We got a call that someone's laying down on the side of the road on Southeast Neptune. It's on the access bridge there. We're sending fire and medics.
1: Copy.
2: Myers, the access bridge off of Southeast Neptune for a male down on the ground on the side of the road. Unknown if breathing. 2727A, respond to Fred Myers off Southeast Neptune Avenue, the access bridge for a male down on the side of the road. Unknown if breathing. Working frequency Skytech, especially at 1329.
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1: 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What was the info on that call?
3: 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Throw a welfare check for a subject down on the ground, possibly sleeping but unknown status.
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0: Station 27, 27A, cancel to Southeast Neptune Avenue for law enforcement. 27, 27A, cancel to Southeast Neptune Avenue for law enforcement. Dispatch clear 1333.
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0: 1326. My Tyler is acting up. I'll be 12-1 from the clamming call and en route to the Nat Creek salmon call.
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1: 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They want to remain anonymous though, so they didn't give their name, just a phone number.
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0: 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He's waiting in the manager's office.

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0: 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We got a 911 hang up from a landline, 168 Northwest Cedar Court. I could hear talking in the background before it hung up, and there's a busy tone on callback.
1: Copy.

727A, responder 168 Northwest Cedar Court. It's going to be for a diabetic issue. Female on the floor, not responding. She is breathing. 727A, responder 168 Northwest Cedar Court. Female on the floor, diabetic issue. She's not responsive, but she is breathing. Working frequency SkyTac, is that clear at 1429?

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2: 814. It's on Sunset Beach, off of Sunset Beach Lane. Two vehicles, a black Audi, a blue Audi and a black Corvette, driving on the beach, doing cookies. The Audi was going 80 miles per hour.
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0: Regarding the Salmon and Lane call, Michael Silverman is requesting a phone call.
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0: John Tom, Edward Edward, Paul 2, 1 Adam, 040055845.

0: 14 first, if Eleanor is clear, valid, and that Ben comes back to a 2004 Toyota Highlander.
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804 from dispatch. 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It's in the parking lot there.

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1: 1241.
0: Westbound on 26 for milepost 17, white Chevy SUV, Morgan plate 867, Nora Zebra Nora, or something similar. Swerving in and out of the lane, went into the eastbound lane, going under the speed limit by about 10 miles per hour, and the RP is following.
1: Got medic one on scene.
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0: 521 from dispatch.
1: What?
0: I have a Roy Snowden who lives on Valley Creek Lane requesting a phone call to report a cold assault that happened on Thursday.

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1: J-14.
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0: dispatcher, Jose Alba, Washington Police, when you're ready.
1: 814, go ahead.
0: 0 Lincoln, 1105, and I have a Washington DL, when you're ready.
1: Go ahead.
0: William David Lincoln, 6498, 81634A, first to Cody.

100 units. We have a report of a male on the 13th in Exchange. He is wrapping street signs with Saran Wrap and has spray paint with him.

0: 804, he's wearing a black beanie, gray t-shirt, gray skinny jeans, and has a respirator.
1: What was the last name? The cutout?
0: He has a respirator.
1: Copy. This is J14.
0: 814.
1: I'll be clear, and I'll be en route to the exchange call.

0: 100 units. There was sort of a mail service in the Main Street parking lot, trying to open vehicles in the parking lot.
1: 109.
0: Mail service is described as 5'9", heavy set, white sweatshirt, and jeans with a hat.
1: I copy from Northeast 5th and skipping on.

109, be advised, he's standing behind the building that's next to the Main Street Market. He said it's the red building. I'm not sure if it's that bar that's right there.

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1: 112, go ahead.
0: I'm clear. I'm signing case and I'm en route to that call as well.
1: I copy. 109, the PR is parked in the Mexican restaurant. He's a Robert Stevens.
0: Dispatch 2755.
2: 755.
0: 755 will be returning out here. Beep.
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3: 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Dispatch 505, show me in service.
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1: 109.
0: Everything's code 4. He was speaking with his daughter. He was walking between his car and his daughter's car. Clear.
1: I copy.

0: did that in for him.
1: No four.
0: He's taking it down. There's no damage to any property. I'll be clear.
1: I copy.

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1: 505.
0: Got a complaint on Sunset Beach. You can go ahead and assign that to me. See if I can assist OT with that.
1: Alright, copy.
0: 1241.
1: I'm going to be on the beach about halfway down the beach access in Gearhart. There was a dark colored Jeep, unknown plate, doing donuts and ran over the seal. It was between Peter Iredale and Gearhart, heading towards Gearhart. Last RP saw it.
0: Patch 302 off duty.
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0: going to be on the beach between Peter Iredale and Gearhart, last seen headed towards Gearhart. About halfway down the beach access, there was a dark gray Jeep, unknown plate, doing donuts and ran over a seal. It was last seen heading towards Gearhart.
1: I copy. Can you go ahead and put that on my screen? I'll be en route from Alpha 9 on 26. Did we get a plate for the vehicle?
0: Negative.
1: For a seal?
0: Affirm, it ran over a seal.
1: Yeah, I copy. I'll give the RPA call.

0: 1328. 1328. I spoke with the RP. No longer has visual of the Jeep, the newer Jeep, gray or black. No plate. I'm going to keep heading that way, see if I can find them. There's apparently other vehicles doing cookies on the beach.
1: Hi, copy.
0: Also, he's not 100% sure if he hit the seal. He just knows that he was doing cookies and donuts around the seal, so nobody's bothered to check out to see if it's still alive.
1: Copy.

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0: 13, join 6. 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Thank you, meeting.
1: Copy.

841 from dispatch. We have an abandoned vehicle complaint at 16th and Duane. It's a white Ford with a mural painted on the side of it.

0: I was able to locate the seal. It doesn't look like they drove over it. It's deceased. They were just driving around it. But I was UCL on the vehicle. I'll be clear.
1: I'll be clear, 1631.

0: 100 units. I have a disturbance, 700 Southeast 14th Place. It's going to be in the middle of 14th Street. Will Stevens and a Bridget Smith are verbally fighting.
1: Awesome. Dispatch 109, can you run on both?

0: I copy and be advised. Will Stevens has a very large stick.
1: Copy. Dispatch
0: 841.
1: 841. I'll be cleared and check the vehicle.

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0: Disregard.
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0: Everything seems to be code 4. 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
0: Got a call from a concerned citizen over by the UPS store, 5 North Highway 101. There's a male subject who got into a white Mercedes SUV with Washington plates. It's still sitting in the parking lot. This was, though, about 5 ago. Thought that the person was intoxicated because he was stumbling all over.
1: Copy from South Main and Southeast 13th.

0: It comes back clear to a 2014 Mercedes utility to a last of Connor versus of Jeremy out of Buckley, Washington.
1: Copy.

0: 521.
1: 2109's call. Did they call him in? They saw him driving?
0: Aisle left. Negative, not while driving. She noticed him stumbling around the parking lot and then saw him get into the vehicle.
1: In this area. Copy. Is plate Charles Paul 86800?

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1: I'll be making contact. We'll be on the side of the UBS building.
0: Copy.

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He's refusing 2ID.

0: 109 from dispatch. I've asked if Connor is clear. He's got no Oregon driver's license, shows an Iron Horse Road address on his Oregon DL. He's also got a protection order on file. He's a respondent. Protected person is a Krista Hood. And then through Washington, he's suspended, revoked in the second degree.
1: Bobby, can you send me a DMV code?
0: As room.

0: 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I just sent you a pic of him.
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2: 1650.

0: that's going to be in, and it's going to be good.
1: Copy, that's going to be him, and what else did you say?